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2: From the ABC News, I'm Stephanie Officer. Federal authorities in New York City are investigating a terrifying attack outside a federal building in downtown Manhattan, where a former U.S. soldier is accused of setting a fire and injuring three people just before court was set to open Monday. ABC's Aaron Katursky in Manhattan.
3: The suspect, identified as 43-year-old Andrew Arabaca, splashes gasoline onto an outdoor stairwell, ignites it with fireworks, and runs off.
4: Mr. Arabaca came armed with bad intentions.
3: Arabaca immediately grabbed by federal police, wrestled to the ground, and taken into custody. The FBI says they located anti-ICE literature along with two pellet guns from which the suspect fired several shots.
2: Taylor Farms has released a new statement regarding its lettuce, which the FDA says they falsely linked to the current cyclospora outbreak. The company says they issued a voluntary recall July 17th, have stopped sourcing iceberg lettuce grown in central Mexico for the rest of the growing season, and have experts on site in central Mexico investigating all potential sources of contamination. Two other major food suppliers, U.S. Foods and Sysco, listed as brands that potentially got recalled lettuce from Taylor Farms, and they say they are notifying customers. Well, police are searching for the suspects behind a terrifying break-in at the home of NFL star Saquon Barkley over the weekend while he and his family, including young children, were home. ABC's Ike Ajachi.
5: Tredyffin Township Police say in the early hours Saturday, the suspects, who they believe drove this white SUV into this quiet Malvern neighborhood, made it inside the home of the Philadelphia Eagles running back. While it doesn't appear anything was taken, officers say by the time they responded around 5 a.m., the alleged suspects were already gone.
2: Jim Gilstrap, the singer known for composing the Good Times theme song and Stevie Wonder collaborator, died Saturday at the age of 79 of natural causes. Wonder said he was happy they were able to cross paths.
6: Are you an adult with uncontrolled...
7: Here's your Kate weatherology forecast for the Albert Lea area. 67 tonight under mainly clear skies, northwesterly winds 8 to 15 miles per hour. High temperatures reach up to 77 tomorrow, sunshine mixed with clouds at times. Tomorrow night, lows level off around 54. Clear skies Wednesday with highs around 74. 79 Thursday. I'm meteorologist Laura Lockwood on Kate 1450. Currently 86.
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9: Here's your KATE weatherology forecast for the Albert Lea area. 67 tonight under mainly clear skies, northwesterly winds, 8 to 15 miles per hour. High temperatures reach up to 77 tomorrow. Sunshine mixed with clouds at times. Tomorrow night, lows level off around 54. Clear skies Wednesday with highs around 74. 79 Thursday. I'm meteorologist Laura Lockwood on KATE 1450. Currently 86.
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1: ABC News, I'm Stephanie Officer. President Trump demanding revenge following the loss of several American soldiers in Jordan over reported Iranian missiles. ABC's Martha Raddatz.
2: U.S. Central Command identifying two of the soldiers killed, the youngest, 19-year-old Private Isabella Gonzalez of Texas, and 25-year-old First Lieutenant Tyler Fian of Hawaii. Officials say human remains found are likely those of a third missing service member, still unidentified.
1: At a memorial service honoring Nolan Wells in Mississippi Monday, Reverend Al Sharpton announced he'd be offering up more than $50,000 for information leading to an arrest in the case of Wells' death. ABC's Ike Ajachi.
3: He reiterated that Nolan Wells never made it back to shore. Someone knows something. Someone has seen something. So look at this almost as if it's a call for transparency, not only for the investigators looking into this crime, but also for the community to speak up and speak out on whatever they know.
1: The Tate brothers remain behind bars in Miami as they fight extradition for a new round of criminal charges in the UK. ABC's Victor Oquendo.
4: U.S. Marshals arresting the brothers in Miami Saturday after British authorities announced dozens of new charges against them, including rape, trafficking, and offenses related to indecent images of a child. Their lawyer denying all charges today outside federal court.
5: We are, of course, objecting to extradition because Andrew and Tristan are innocent.
4: The brothers deny all their women's allegations.
1: Spain was not the only FIFA World Cup winner. After BTS performed, their Spotify streams jumped by 30 million, the most of any artist to perform, immediately after the game on July 19th. Spotify says all of the other halftime performers enjoyed triple-digit stream hikes, including Robbie Williams, Shakira, Burna Boy, and Madonna. 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
7: Here's your KATE weatherology forecast for the Albert Lea area. Clear skies, overnight lows around 66. Winds out of the northwest, 8 to 15 miles per hour. High temperatures reach up to 77 Tuesday. Tuesday night, lows around 54. Ample sunshine expected Wednesday, with daytime highs approaching 74. 79 Thursday. I'm meteorologist Laura Lockwood on KATE 1450. Right now, it's 73 degrees.
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1: The ABC News, I'm Stephanie Officer. Federal authorities in New York City are investigating a terrifying attack outside a federal building in downtown Manhattan, where a former U.S. soldier is accused of setting a fire and injuring three people just before court was set to open Monday. ABC's Aaron Katursky in Manhattan.
2: The suspect, identified as 43-year-old Andrew Arabaca, splashes gasoline onto an outdoor stairwell, ignites it with fireworks, and runs off.
3: Mr. Arabaca came to arms with bad intentions.
2: Arabaca immediately grabbed by federal police, wrestled to the ground, and taken into custody. The FBI says they located anti-ICE literature along with two pellet guns from which the suspect fired several shots.
1: Taylor Farms has released a new statement regarding its lettuce, which the FDA says they falsely linked to the current cyclospora outbreak. The company says they issued a voluntary recall July 17th, have stopped sourcing iceberg lettuce grown in central Mexico for the rest of the growing season, and have experts on site in central Mexico investigating all potential sources of contamination. Two other major food suppliers, U.S. Foods and Sysco, listed as brands that potentially got recalled lettuce from Taylor Farms, and they say they are notifying customers. Well, police are searching for the suspects behind a terrifying break-in at the home of NFL star Saquon Barkley over the weekend while he and his family, including young children, were home. ABC's Ike Ajachi.
4: Tredyffin Township Police say in the early hours Saturday, the suspects, who they believe drove this white SUV into this quiet Malvern neighborhood, made it inside the home of the Philadelphia Eagles running back. While it doesn't appear anything was taken, officers say by the time they responded around 5 a.m., the alleged suspects were already gone.
1: Jim Gilstrap, the singer known for composing the Good Times theme song and Stevie Wonder collaborator, died Saturday at the age of 79 of natural causes. Wonder said he was happy they were able to cross paths.
5: If you haven't switched to...
6: Here's your KATE weatherology forecast for the Albert Lea area. Clear skies, overnight lows around 66. Winds out of the northwest, 8 to 15 miles per hour. High temperatures reach up to 77 Tuesday. Tuesday night, lows around 54. Ample sunshine expected Wednesday, with daytime highs approaching 74. 79 Thursday. I'm meteorologist Laura Lockwood on KATE 1450. Right now, it's 73 degrees.
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2: Hi, I'm Johnny Erickson Tata, and I appreciate, I value, I treasure, I am grateful for, and I love my friends, because I see how much they love me. 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
4: 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I served for 11 years in the United States Army. While I was on a combat patrol in Baqaba, Iraq, a rocket-propelled grenade took my arm off at the shoulder. When I came home, I felt alone. My family was around me, but I couldn't talk to them about what I'd seen and what I'd done. I remember just thinking, man, the way I am right now, I don't want to live. I was discharged from the Army, and I've been working with the Wounded Warrior Project since 2007. I don't have to be severely wounded to be with the Wounded Warrior Project. 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If I come away with anything from Wounded Warrior Project, it's them giving my life back. My name is Norby, and yes, I do suffer from post-traumatic stress disorder, but I'm okay.
3: Don't suffer in silence. 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
9: Here's your Kate weatherology forecast for the Albert Lea area. Clear skies, overnight lows around 66. Winds out of the northwest, 8 to 15 miles per hour. High temperatures reach up to 77 Tuesday. Tuesday night, lows around 54. Ample sunshine expected Wednesday, with daytime highs approaching 74. 79 Thursday. I'm meteorologist Laura Lockwood on Kate 1450. Right now, it's 73 degrees.
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1: From ABC News, I'm Stephanie Officer. Federal authorities in New York City are investigating a terrifying attack outside a federal building in downtown Manhattan, where a former U.S. soldier is accused of setting a fire and injuring three people just before court was set to open Monday. ABC's Aaron Katursky in Manhattan.
2: The suspect, identified as 43-year-old Andrew Arabaca, splashes gasoline onto an outdoor stairwell, ignites it with fireworks, and runs off.
3: Mr. Arabaca came to arms with bad intentions.
2: Arabaca immediately grabbed by federal police, wrestled to the ground and taken into custody. The FBI says they located anti-ICE literature along with two pellet guns from which the suspect fired several shots.
1: Taylor Farms has released a new statement regarding its lettuce, which the FDA says they falsely linked to the current Cyclospora outbreak. The company says they issued a voluntary recall July 17th, have stopped sourcing iceberg lettuce grown in central Mexico for the rest of the growing season, and have experts on site in central Mexico investigating all potential sources of contamination. Two other major food suppliers, U.S. Foods and Sysco, listed as brands that potentially got recalled lettuce from Taylor Farms, and they say they are notifying customers. Well, police are searching for the suspects behind a terrifying break-in at the home of NFL star Saquon Barkley over the weekend while he and his family, including young children, were home. ABC's Ike Ajachi.
4: Tredyffin Township Police say in the early hours Saturday, the suspects who they believe drove this white SUV into this quiet Malvern neighborhood made it inside the home of the Philadelphia Eagles running back. While it doesn't appear anything was taken, officers say by the time they responded around 5 a.m., the alleged suspects were already gone.
1: Jim Gilstrap, the singer known for composing the Good Times theme song and Stevie Wonder collaborator, died Saturday at the age of 79 of natural causes. Wonder said he was happy they were able to cross paths.
5: If you haven't switched to...
6: Here's your KATE weatherology forecast for the Albert Lea area. Clear skies, overnight lows around 66. Winds out of the northwest, 8 to 15 miles per hour. High temperatures reach up to 77 Tuesday. Tuesday night, lows around 54. Ample sunshine expected Wednesday, with daytime highs approaching 74. 79 Thursday. I'm meteorologist Laura Lockwood on KATE 1450. Right now, it's 73 degrees.
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1: From ABC News, I'm Sherry Preston. Another round in the tariff fight between the U.S. and Canada.
2: President Trump has slapped an additional 50% tariff on certain products from Canada. The White House says the tariffs are punishment for Canada's, quote, discriminatory treatment of American cars, alcohol, and dairy.
1: ABC's Karen Waugh, the Trump administration using a law to launch these tariffs that's never been used this way before. U.S. forces hitting Iranian targets for a 10th straight night. And ABC's Martha Raddatz in Jordan says more groups in the Middle East may get into the fight.
3: Those Iranian-backed armed factions, like in Yemen, the Houthis, said they would impose a blockade on any kind of Saudi ships. So this could be a whole new front in the Middle East conflict. And again, very bad news for global energy markets, bad news for gas prices,
1: which are now already back up to a nationwide average of $4 a gallon, according to AAA. Health officials still searching for the source of that parasitic bug that's made thousands of people sick across the country.
4: The FDA now saying while there was a false positive reported, lettuce from Taylor Farms remains the focus of the investigation. More than 1,600 people got sick after eating shredded lettuce supplied to Taco Bell in five states. Taco Bell says it's removed all affected lettuce, but the lettuce recall expanding, now affecting shredded iceberg and lettuce blends sold to grocery stores and restaurants in 27 states.
1: ABC's Lana Moise. Under arrest now, a man accused of starting a fire outside a federal building in Lower Manhattan. ABC's Aaron Katursky in New York says the suspect, Andrew Arabaka, is a former soldier.
5: Arabaka immediately grabbed by federal police, wrestled to the ground and taken into custody. The FBI says they located anti-ICE literature along with two pellet guns from which the suspect fired several shots.
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7: Here's your Kate weatherology forecast for the Albert Lea area. Clear skies, overnight lows around 66. Winds out of the northwest, 8 to 15 miles per hour. High temperatures reach up to 77 Tuesday. Tuesday night, lows around 54. Ample sunshine expected Wednesday, with daytime highs approaching 74. 79 Thursday. I'm meteorologist Ulora Lockwood on Kate 1450. Right now, it's 73 degrees.
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1: I'm Mark Dorenkamp with Agribusiness News on Brownfield. An EPA official says the agency's proposal to end diesel exhaust fluid system deratements would be a win for farmers. Aaron Szabo is the assistant administrator of the EPA's Office of Air and Radiation.
2: So this means that of all the 200-plus failure modes that have nothing to do with whether you're putting DEFs in your equipment or not, if something goes wrong, you're not going to have to worry about your equipment shutting down or going into limp mode, as a lot of people like to call it.
1: The USDA says 67% of U.S. corn is rated good to excellent, down 1% with 13% at the dough stage. 66% of soybeans are good to excellent, up 1%, with 32% setting pods. And corn export inspections continue to make a strong push into the end of the marketing year. The USDA says the amount of corn that left U.S. ports last week was up on the year and well above what's needed to meet the target for the current marketing year. Mark Dorenkamp, Brownfield.
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7: Here's your Kate weatherology forecast for the Albert Lea area. Clear skies, overnight lows around 66. Winds out of the northwest, 8 to 15 miles per hour. High temperatures reach up to 77 Tuesday. Tuesday night, lows around 54. Ample sunshine expected Wednesday, with daytime highs approaching 74. 79 Thursday. I'm meteorologist Laura Lockwood on Kate 1450. Right now, it's 73 degrees.
8: My husband says social drinking is part of business because it relaxes everyone. 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
6: Here's your KATE weatherology forecast for the Albert Lea area. Clear skies, overnight lows around 66. Winds out of the northwest, 8 to 15 miles per hour. High temperatures reach up to 77 Tuesday. Tuesday night, lows around 54. Ample sunshine expected Wednesday, with daytime highs approaching 74. 79 Thursday. I'm meteorologist Laura Lockwood on KATE 1450. Right now, it's 73 degrees.
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5: Here's your Kate weatherology forecast for the Albert Lea area. Clear skies, overnight lows around 66. Winds out of the northwest, 8 to 15 miles per hour. High temperatures reach up to 77 Tuesday. Tuesday night, lows around 54. Ample sunshine expected Wednesday, with daytime highs approaching 74. 79 Thursday. I'm meteorologist Ulora Lockwood on Kate 1450. Right now, it's 73 degrees.
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10: 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While I was on a combat patrol in Baqaba, Iraq, a rocket-propelled grenade took my arm off at the shoulder. When I came home, I felt alone. My family was around me, but I couldn't talk to them about what I'd seen and what I'd done. I remember just thinking, man, the way I am right now, I don't want to live. 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
2: Here's your KATE weatherology forecast for the Albert Lea area. Sunshine mixed with clouds at times today, with daytime highs approaching 77. Northwesterly winds 10 to 20 miles per hour. Lows level off around 54. Tonight, mainly clear skies. Highs level off around 74. Tomorrow, sunshine mixed with clouds at times. I'm meteorologist Jennifer Wojcicki on KATE 1450. Currently 67.
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0: 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And having you here means a lot to us.
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1: From ABC News, I'm Sherry Preston. The Gulf Coast has been experiencing oppressive heat this summer, and now people are bracing for torrential downpours over the coming days. ABC's Jim Ryan with more on Tropical Storm Bertha taking aim.
2: Bertha is not expected to rise above tropical storm status, meaning that winds will stay below 74 miles per hour. But it's the rain that has New Orleans officials like Randy Heyman concerned.
3: As part of our storm preparation, our operations teams have already begun lowering the canal and cleaning catch basins throughout the system.
2: Across South Louisiana, residents and business owners are filling sandbags and bracing for flooding as Tropical Storm Bertha heads for a possible landfall this week. Jim Ryan, ABC News.
1: There are already 500 flight cancellations in the Northeast today as heavy rain and flash flooding is expected in parts of the country still drying out from last weekend's storms, including big parts of New York and New Jersey. A 10th round of airstrikes over Iran. Air raid sirens sounding in Bahrain today. ABC's Martha Raddatz in Jordan has more on how people there are handling the fighting.
4: We were out last night just near the hotel grabbing a quick bite to eat. And while we were out, the air raids could be heard throughout the city of Amman. You didn't really see much panic. I think people assume these missiles and drones are pointed towards U.S. bases, but there is that sense of what's going to happen here next, now that Iran has involved Jordan and those American service members as well.
1: President Trump slapping a 50% tariff on a lot of goods from north of the border. News ABC's Karen Waugh.
5: The list of affected Canadian products is wide-ranging. Dairy products, alcohol, and honey, along with a range of other grocery items. Also construction materials, clothing, furniture, and electronics.
1: Canada says the tariffs violate the free trade agreement between the U.S., Mexico, and Canada. 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
7: Here's your Kate weatherology forecast for the Albert Lea area. Sunshine mixed with clouds at times today, with daytime highs approaching 77. Northwesterly winds 10 to 20 miles per hour. Lows level off around 54. Tonight, mainly clear skies. Highs level off around 74. Tomorrow, sunshine mixed with clouds at times. I'm meteorologist Jennifer Wojcicki on Kate 1450. Right now, it's 66 degrees.
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5: Here's your KATE weatherology forecast for the Albert Lea area. Sunshine mixed with clouds at times today, with daytime highs approaching 77. Northwesterly winds 10 to 20 miles per hour. Lows level off around 54. Tonight, mainly clear skies. Highs level off around 74. Tomorrow, sunshine mixed with clouds at times. I'm meteorologist Jennifer Wojcicki on KATE 1450. Right now, it's 66 degrees.
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1: Benefits of cereal rye continue to develop. 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
1: Researchers are evaluating how the chemical makeup of cereal rye can impact crop development when used as a cover in rotations. Marta Komen is the Forage Systems Agroecology Extension Specialist at the University of Wisconsin-Madison.
7: One of the things that I'm very excited about is we have been working with colleagues that work with cover crop breeding, especially with cereal rye, and we are studying how a cereal rye that has production of allelochemicals, which are chemicals that the plant produces naturally to kill other plants. So it's one of those things that gives a plant a competitive advantage. We want to know if those chemicals are going to affect cash crops. So we have projects investigating that in corn for grain and also in alfalfa. So far, our preliminary results show very little effect on corn grain, but it also shows that if we have very highly allelopathic rye and we plant alfalfa afterwards, it suffers in the establishment. But interestingly, this is a genetic trait in rye, meaning that you can have some varieties and sometimes that have a lot of those chemicals and some that produce absolutely none. So knowing which variety you're planting is really, really important, but we're trying to come up with better ways to measure the allelopathy level.
1: Komen says projects are also analyzing termination methods and nitrogen availability during decomposition.
7: I think there's a lot of questions we still have about those nitrogen credits. Among the several things we are working on, I have one student who is specifically working on how and when nitrogen is being released to the soil from alfalfa decomposition, both the roots and the shoots, because those are very different in their chemical composition, so they behave very differently in how they're releasing that nitrogen. We're doing the same thing with other cover crops like rye. We know that they can immobilize nitrogen in some cases, and we are figuring out when and how much of that is happening when we terminate cover crops ahead of corn, for example, that really responds a lot and needs a lot of nitrogen.
1: I'm Nicole Haslip with Managing for Profit on Brownfield.
8: Here's your KATE weatherology forecast for the Albert Lea area. Sunshine mixed with clouds at times today, with daytime highs approaching 77. Northwesterly winds 10 to 20 miles per hour. Lows level off around 54. Tonight, mainly clear skies. Highs level off around 74. Tomorrow, sunshine mixed with clouds at times. I'm meteorologist Jennifer Wojcicki on KATE 1450. Right now, it's 66 degrees.
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10: 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As Marines, we take a stand for each other, for our nation, for us all. The few. The proud. The Marines.

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3: 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What a difference a day makes. We go from heat index values to 103 yesterday to a very nice 67 today. Northwest winds are picking up, though, gusts to near 22 miles per hour. Beautiful day in the neighborhood, as they would say. High temperature today, 77. With clear skies tonight, low of 54. A little cooler tomorrow, with a high of 73, low of 54. Sunny skies on Thursday, 78 for a high, low of 59. Same scenario pretty much on Friday, with sunshine and 78 degrees for a high, low of 60. Then the weekend, back to the heat and humidity. Unfortunately, Saturday, sunny skies, 86 for a high, low of 68, 90 with sunshine on Sunday, low of 67, and then a little bit of a break, but approaching 90 degrees on Monday. But as of now, no rain in the forecast. But we're going to enjoy the next few days before things start to really warm up by the weekend. Currently, again, 67 degrees in Albert Lea. Our two party line numbers, 507-373-2336 or 507-373-2337. Good morning, Hanson Tire Service Party Line.
4: Good morning, Mike. You are absolutely right. It is so nice to be open windows and let the cooler breeze blow through today. Wonderful.
3: Save on utility bill. And some may even want a little light jacket if they're going out for a walk this morning.
4: Which is just fine.
3: Yeah.
4: I didn't catch the program yesterday, but I listened kind of last week off and on, and they were talking about the electronic bikes. And, you know, as I got thinking through the years, I think some gentleman might have brought it up during the conversation last week. I remember when the mopeds kind of got popular in the 80s and 90s, and, you know, we talked about the same thing about, you know, the speed and the danger. And I can even go back to the Trail 70s. In the Trail 90s, probably back when we were kids, got those. And I remember our parents talking the same thing. And even going back a little further, I remember when bikes went from one or two speeds to a five speed, the Stingray with the shifter in the middle.
3: Yeah.
4: And then it went to the 10 speed and the 12 speed. And I remember mom and dad talking, you know what? Too fast, too dangerous. And, you know, it's kind of funny how time kind of evolves, and you look back and, you know, we were talking about the same things 40 years ago, just in a whole different fashion. But
3: yeah, and I think the biggest difference is the parents are talking to the kids back then, and nowadays some parents are, I shouldn't say scared of their kids, but don't have that sit-down conversation with them.
4: Yep, and kids listen to parents back then, too.
3: Yeah, that's true. Yeah, Dad always would, you know, if you did something pretty nasty, you know, years and years ago, the belt would come out, or the bar of soap for swearing would go in the mouth. But, yeah, times have full circle changed.
4: And I remember if Dad told you something, you took it hard a little bit. But if Grandpa told you the same thing, that was like a page out of the Bible. You listened and you did.
3: Absolutely.
4: But sometimes when you look at ordinances and, you know, trying to get laws, you know, how do you enforce them, and, you know, who wants to enforce it? So I think, you know, you've said it many times, we have to drive for ourselves, but you also have to drive for everybody else and just be cautious out there.
3: Very well said, yeah, for sure.
4: Have a great day. Enjoy the weather.
3: I will do so. You as well. Thank you.
4: Yep, bye.
3: Some great points there. Yes. Times have changed. We didn't have cell phones and tablets and all of the games. Well, maybe Mario, but other than that, You didn't have a cell phone. And yeah, you had to be home by dusk. Lines are open. Maybe we opened up some great conversations this morning. 67 degrees here in Albert Lea. Big conversation, of course. Minnesota Twins coming off the All-Star break. Things were looking good, but we went south in a hurry. The Minnesota Twins, anyway. They have now lost, I don't know, three in a row. Yesterday was just an ugly game with the Guardians. The final, if you missed it, 13-4. Cleveland Guardians over our Minnesota Twins. And with that loss, Twins now five games back in the American League Central behind the Guardians, who are just a game back of the White Sox. So Twins will try it all over again tonight. Hopefully a better outcome. 5 o'clock, our pregame here on KATE. First pitch underway at 5:40. Good morning, Hanson Tire Service Party Line.
0: Good morning, Mike. I have a 6-speed. The Shocker bike. It's like new. It's got the shocks on the front wheels on the shaft there. It's got one underneath the seat and one for the frame and then the back. If somebody wants it, they can give me a call at
3: 383-5605. 507-383-5605. You have a bike to give away.
0: Yeah, I bought it 3 years ago and I'm not riding it, so it's in damn good shape.
3: Well, let's see if somebody can use it.
0: Hopefully, I find some kid that'll want it.
3: Absolutely. We'll have them give you a call.
0: Bye-bye. Thank you. Bye.
3: So, bike in good condition. 507-383-5605. What are we having for lunch today? Well, with our SimCac Senior Nutrition, as well as Meals on the Go program, for your Wednesday, it's chicken chow mein over rice, a tossed salad, as well as a fruit salad, and for dessert, chocolate yum-yum. On Thursday, brats, or you can have a hamburger with all the fixings, you know, onion, sauerkraut on your brat, potato salad, orange wedges, and flavored ice cream. 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The menus for the next 3 days. Just a reminder, tomorrow night is the night. Looks like the weather is going to cooperate. Here in the city of Albert Lea, they have contracted with Mosquito Control of Iowa to have mosquito spraying. It'll be done at dusk. Now, in case it's too windy, they would then postpone it to Thursday for the remainder of the summer months. Obviously, to help control the other Minnesota state bird, mosquitoes, you know, eliminate your outdoor trash and tires and containers, which could hold some water, creating that breeding site for mosquitoes. Check the rain gutters, the downspouts, make sure there's no water remaining in them after the rain, especially the rain we had yesterday. You know, empty and clean out the bird baths weekly. And if there are pails or barrels, you know, maybe some tubs, wheelbarrows, you know, just flip them upside down to avoid any water collection. That'll also help mosquito control, wherever you may be. They do plan on spraying for mosquitoes tomorrow night at dusk in Albert Lea with Mosquito Control of Iowa. They've been contracted for a few years now here in Albert Lea. Well, it's the Baldy Holly Band coming to the States. That's right. A great band. Kicking off fundraisers for the Eddie Cochran statue to be put together in downtown Albert Lea. Here in Albert Lea on Sunday, July 26th, on at Three Oak Winery. The band will be there performing from 2 to 5 p.m. Thursday, July 30th, they'll be at the Moose Club from 6 to 9 p.m. Both events is free admission, free will donations appreciated, with all the proceeds to benefit the Eddie Cochran statue that'll be put together in downtown Albert Lea. Again, Three Oak Winery, July 26th from 2 to 5, and at the Moose Club here in Albert Lea from 6 to 9 p.m. A great band, for sure. 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
2: 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I have a box of books for anybody that wants them. There's some Pattersons and some Janet Ivanovich and just a mixture other than that. And they're by my garage door at 1430 Martin Road.
3: 1413 Martin Road?
2: 1430
3: Martin Road.
2: Martin Road. Yep, and that, to make it simpler, is the townhomes at the corner of Lakeview Boulevard and Martin Road.
3: Fantastic. So some good books for anybody that wants them. Just swing by and grab them.
2: That's right. Thanks a lot.
3: You're welcome.
2: Bye.
3: We are 17 minutes past 9 o'clock on a very pleasant Tuesday. 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You'll get a lot of work done today. Things will hopefully dry out. High of only 77. Clear skies tonight. You'll be able to save on your utility bills, open up the windows, and let that breeze come in. Beautiful. For those that were wondering about the Albert Lea Freeborn County Chamber golf outing, it was scheduled yesterday, but obviously with all the liquid sunshine we had, they had to postpone it. So the fundraiser golf outing for the Albert Lea Freeborn County Chamber of Commerce, put it on your calendars. It's now been moved to next Monday, July 27, of course, at Greenlee Golf Course right here in Albert Lea. So they had to postpone it yesterday, but it'll be ready to roll next Monday. And the weather looks like it's going to be okay for next Monday's golf event. Hanson Tire Service Party Line.
5: Good morning. I am looking for an aluminum turkey roaster, one of the rectangular silver ones. If anybody has one they're not using, and my cell phone is
3: 307-391-0473.
5: Yeah.
3: Looking for kind of a turkey roaster.
5: Yeah. Any condition. Any condition. I don't even need the top if they don't have the top.
3: Well, let's see if we can find one that someone's not using anymore.
5: Great. Thank you.
3: You're welcome.
5: Bye-bye.
3: So looking for an aluminum turkey roaster. If you have one sitting in the basement, you're not using it anymore, that phone number once again, 507-391-0473. 67 degrees as we head down to the corner of Bridge and Marshall, United Employees Credit Union. Top turkey himself, Matt, joins me this morning. Good morning, Matt.
6: Good morning, Mike. A nice reprieve from the hot weather.
3: Absolutely.
6: Walked outside and it didn't. Glasses didn't steam up for a change.
3: Yeah, folks will be able to open up their windows and let some fresh air in, finally.
6: Yeah, exactly, after about 10 days. It's a nice little surprise when you walk outside, that's for sure. But down at the United Employees Credit Union, we have a nice surprise when it comes to investment rates. Right now we're offering a short-term three-month certificate with an annual percentage rate of 4%. I think that should be one of the top rates in our area. That gives you a yield of 4.06. They got 4% for 3 months. Minimum deposit is only $1,000. So if you have some money sitting around in a savings account, or you have another CD coming due, or even some money, extra money in checking that you're not going to need for 3 months, is a great time to get a lot higher return than you're probably getting right now, just parked in a short-term savings money market or whatever.
3: And if need be, of course, it is a short-term account, so if you really need that emergency fund, it's there and available.
6: Right, exactly. And if you did need them before the 90. We only charge interest earned up to that point. A lot of places will give you a 3 or 6 month interest penalty on a lot of this stuff, but we only take what you have earned on it. We'll never go back and lose any of your principal. So it's a good deal that way too if you do need that cash back. But also with the summer here, a lot of people out on boats, pontoons, a lot of classic cars and that kind of stuff. I think we're one of the leaders when it comes to that type of lending. Right now we have a 5-year loan rate, as low as 4.9. 4 years, what are we at? 4.7. So you got some good rates on those. When it comes to a little bit larger purchases, 7-year terms, we've got 5.59, so we have pretty dang good rates when it comes to whether it's boat, RV, camper. A lot of places, rates are quite a bit higher when it comes to your summer toys, but we're the same, maybe add 0.25% on some of them, but good deals.
3: Yeah, and now we're in the peak of the summer months, so you know, now's the time to cross some things off the bucket list.
6: Yeah, exactly. Also, home improvements, home equities is probably been one of our biggest sellers lately. A lot of people doing their summer projects while the weather's nicer, even though the last week or so I wouldn't say it's nicer.
3: Yeah.
6: But when it comes to siding, windows, patios, garage, whatever you have, we have a really nice way to get your home improvement funds in your hands. It's generally 7 to 10 day process, no closing costs in most cases, and I think you're going to like doing business when it comes to home equity loans down there.
3: 507-377-1616 is the number for the United Employees Credit Union. You'll be able to talk to a real person, not an AI person, and someone you can understand, and more than likely you're going to talk to the same person when you call if you have many questions.
6: Exactly. That's, we pride ourselves on not, if you call and you get an answering type machine or a coded message, you call the wrong place, because we're always here to talk in person live every day. And like you say, you call back and you can 90% of the time have the same person talk to you again.
3: Wherever life takes you, United Employees Credit Union on the corner of Bridge and Marshall here in Albert Lee. 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
6: Yeah. 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
3: And lots of benefits. 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
6: Yeah, they sold out quick. In fact, next year we'll have to get some more tickets down there because they went fast with the discounts and all that we do for them. So.
3: Fantastic. 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
6: Enjoy your week, Mike.
3: I will do so. 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Very simple to become a member. 507-377-1616. We are 24 minutes past 9 o'clock. Don't forget this Friday, a fundraiser for the STARS Mentoring Program. We have the mayor from Austin coming over. Mr. Steve King will be here in Albert Lee, along with the mayor from Conger, Logan Saylor, and Albert Lee Mayor Rich Murray. The competition is underway. Who can put together the best recipe and meal? Big trophy for the winner between the three mayors. But better yet, a great fundraiser for the STARS Mentoring Program. Stop in. It's at First Lutheran Church. It is this Friday from 5:30 to 7:30. Now, I think they're doing pork loins. I'm not 100% sure. They try to make it consistent, but with the extra recipe, you know, maybe the special rub they put on, should be always a good time. 5:30 to 7:30, First Lutheran Church here in Albert Lee, all part of the STARS Mentoring Program. We need your help, folks, to raise money to keep this great program helping our youth and our mentors together. So stop in to First Lutheran Church Friday, anytime from 5:30 to 7:30. 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
7: Yes, that lady looking for the roaster.
3: Yes.
7: I don't have the aluminum one, but I have the blue granite one, if she's interested in that.
3: All right, and you want her number? You want her to call you?
7: Well, I wrote down part of her number, but I don't think I got it right.
3: All right, let me give it to you again. It's 507.
7: Yes.
3: 391.
7: Oh, 391. That's where I'm wrong.
3: Okay. 0473.
7: 0473.
3: Correct.
7: The end numbers again, please.
3: 0473 is the last four. 0473.
7: Oh, okay. 0173.
3: 04. 4.
7: 4. I'm sorry. I don't know if I got it right or not.
3: So it's 507-391-0.
7: Yes. 0473.
3: You got it.
7: Yeah. 0173. Thank you.
3: So that's the number for the lady looking for a turkey roaster. 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And of course, they have special days throughout the week. Today, it's $2 Tuesday. 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Thursday this week, it's teen night from 6 to 8 p.m. It's for ages 12 to 18. Enjoy swimming with music from a DJ and other activities. No fee, as Cargill sponsoring teen night on Thursday. Friday, it's a jump off the diving board. Saturday, zip down the 226-foot-tall water slide. And on Sunday, it's Veterans Swim Day. Veterans get free admission with one paid swimmer. It's all at the Elberly Aquatic Center, 321 James Avenue. And, of course, there's water aerobics Monday, Wednesday, and Thursday, bright and early in the morning from 7:30 until 8:30. Tuesday and Sunday from 8 to 9 p.m. And if you're willing and wanting to do some lap swimming, that's Tuesday and Thursday from 11:45 to 12:45. Just some of the activities going on right here in Albert Lea at the Aquatic Center, or as us old-timers know it, the swimming pool down on James Avenue here in El

0: It's late. $2 Tuesday today. Good day to head to the pool. It's not all that warm outside, so should be a nice day to enjoy the pool. Hanson Tire Service Party Line.
1: Hey, this is I got freshly cut garlic for sale and dill. The dill, you can put that in the freezer and it keeps good. Then I have some extra free yellow zucchini squash, smaller ones. My phone number is 373-9505.
0: Garlic, dill, and some squash at 507-373-9505.
1: Yes, thank you.
0: You're welcome.
1: Bye.
0: Yes, last night I did check my two cucumbers plans, and lo and behold, I've got cucumbers. As long as the squirrels don't get at them. Hopefully by the weekend I'll have some cucumbers I can slice up. Yeah, I don't know if you're, I know others as well, but the beans, the green bean plants, I've got the beans, they're growing, but they're really not filling in. So I don't know if it's the variety that I planted, but they're fairly long, but not really developed, the beans inside on the green bean plant. So it might have been just the variety I planted. I'm not quite sure, but I know others are having the same thing. Long bean stalks, but not much, as they would say, meat inside the bean. Hanson Tire Service Party Line.
2: Yes, I didn't get the number answer from for the lady that's looking for the roaster. She can call me at 373-8975.
0: 507-373-8975 for the party that was looking for that turkey roaster.
2: That's right. That's right.
0: Well, let's see if the two can get together. You bet.
2: Thank you.
0: So, for the lady that was looking for the turkey roaster, this lady has one you can have. 507-373-8975. 507-373-8975. So hopefully the two parties can connect up and swap out the roaster. 507-373-2336. 507-373-2337 are two party line numbers. Now 68 degrees here in Albert Lea. Again, just a reminder for those that are looking at purchasing reserved seats for the Freeborn County Fair Grandstand Entertainment. The fair office did receive a call yesterday, and unfortunately it's hard to help out the person if they did not buy them on the fair website or the official ticket outlet for the Freeborn County Fair, which is MidwestTix.com. 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That's where you need to purchase your reserve tickets. So be careful if you're going out on the internet, you're looking at buying seats. We had an individual yesterday, bought four tickets, not from our website, and I'm sure paid a lot more money because I did have to do some investigating. And this other website is selling tickets anywhere from $93 to $95. And this happened to be the Lori Morgan concert. So don't overpay for reserved seats. 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Not much we can do on these tickets from outside brokers, but it does make it very frustrating for those involved with the Freeborn County Fair and the entertainment. Unfortunately, there's the third-party marketplaces up there, and yeah, they may post that prices may be above face value, but they're double, if not triple, what you can buy them locally. And I'm not sure exactly where they're going to end up seating, because there is a specific seating chart. So it doesn't matter if it's, really any ticket that you buy. Buy it from the local ticket outlet. And I can just say event tickets is not local. So just beware. And all we can do is apologize, and we'll do our best to accommodate those individuals, but we gladly accept the tickets that are legit, bought on the website. Their ticket numbers don't match anything on our seating charts, so please just be careful when you are purchasing your reserved seats. No matter if it's the Freeborn County Fair or any other fair, or if you're going to a concert up in the cities or concert down in Des Moines, just be aware when you're buying tickets online that you're actually buying them from the approved vendor. And I'll just kind of leave it at that. All I can do is apologize, but not much we can do. There are folks out there that are, yeah, it may be a legitimate website, but they're double and tripling their tickets. And then they do have a little clause in there that said ticket prices may be above market value. When I was growing up, that was called scalping. But nowadays, somehow they can get away with it.

0: twice.
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2: Mike White is along with you on your Hanson Tire Service party line. Of course, our two numbers, 507-373-2336 and 507-373-2337. Some interesting news in regards to our bodies and maybe signs that we starve our body inside. Well, if you're always cold, you may be a little lacking iron. Constant fatigue, maybe lacking vitamin D. Dry skin, you should be taking in healthy fats. If you get muscle cramps, especially when we have the heat and humidity, obviously you want to make sure you drink plenty of water, but also a little extra potassium doesn't hurt. Bananas are good. If you get sick a lot, again, I'm not a doctor. This is just some things that were sent to me. If you're getting sick often, you may want to build up your immune system with some zinc. And if you have slow metabolism, you may be low on protein. But just some ideas, signs that your body is starving inside, including hair loss. Need more iron. So if you're always cold and you're losing your hair, you might want to take some iron supplements to help out. Just some signs your body is starving inside. Good advice on a Tuesday morning. 68 degrees, high temperature today, forecasted to be very pleasant. 77. Get a chance to go out and mow. Maybe weed the garden. That might be an afternoon project for me. I'm gone last week, and then the weeds took over. And, you know, speaking of weeds, a simple weed recipe to kind of kill off the weeds, I call it the natural way. If you use 2 cups of vinegar, 1/2 cup of salt, and a tablespoon of dish sauce. How about soap? 1 tablespoon of dish soap. Dawn dish soap works the best. You mix those things together, put it in a spray bottle or one of those pump sprayers. It's kind of a powerful homemade weed killer. You wait just a little bit and the weeds will turn brown and

0: Not at all, because it's beautiful out, 68 degrees. I don't think we have to worry about a feels-like temperature either for the next few days. Hanson Tire Service Party Line.
1: Hey, Mike Tom Jones, how are you?
0: I'm doing good.
1: Good. I got a question for you. You were talking about that ticket sales and stuff. I don't go to concerts much anymore, but my question to you is, and whether or not you know this answer, but let's say that person buys that $90 ticket or whatever. Do they then turn around and buy the ticket from you, or have they already bought a group of tickets from, you know, and I'm just saying you, but from the concert venue or whatever?
0: Yeah, so what they've done is they've gone out and they've purchased tickets. This, we'll call it the events ticket outlet. They go in and they'll buy tickets, you know, legitimate tickets on our website. Then they turn around and they'll resell the tickets. That's one way of doing it. The other way of doing it is they just put out tickets and they'll put numbers with seats that don't exist and they'll sell them double and triple the price. So there's two ways they're going about it.
1: Wow, that's interesting. I never, it's kind of what I thought, but I wasn't sure. And I thought it would be kind of interesting if you could explain that a little bit further, that how that works. And
0: yeah.
1: It's crazy how that would, you know, why a person would spend that kind of money or be, I want to say, not smart enough to even think about not buying a two Midwest tick. So.
0: Right. And it's just like, you know, if you're going to a ball game, you see the guys on the corner and they've got their tickets in hand, and they're supposed to sell them at face value, not, you know, above. It used to be called scalping, and nowadays nobody's checking on those. They probably purchased them for like MinnesotaTwins.com. They bought their Twins tickets, but then they'll try to up the price a little bit as you're trying to get to the game.
1: Yeah, that's crazy how that works. And there's some people I know, you go to Twins games, they sit outside there and they've got their phones, and I know some friends have bought those before, and they actually have to follow the guy into the stadium, and then he shows the tickets on their phone to the people to get them in. And it's crazy how technology has gotten to that point.
0: It's kind of sad in a way, but folks just try to
1: make
0: them away.
1: It sure is, absolutely. And nothing like having the old ticket in your hand to go into the event. So
0: yeah, absolutely.
1: All right. Well, thanks for explaining that, Mike. I appreciate it.
0: You got it. Thanks, Tom.
1: Yeah, take care. Bye-bye.
0: Yeah, some buy the tickets on our website, and then they turn around and resell them at double, if not triple, the value. I know on the one site where you can get standing room tickets right in front of the stage in Albert Lea, about $35. Well, this ticket outlet is selling them for $101. So all we can say is, please don't buy them from the outside ticket brokers. Now, you may see empty seats at the fair here in Albert Lea, because the reserve seats, of course, if you're familiar, are the benches. And you're probably wondering, well, why are all those seats empty for the shows? Well, it's because these people have bought tickets and they couldn't resell them, so they're stuck with them. So that's why you're seeing those empty seats in the reserve seat area. So, again, buyer beware. 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

0: 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If you have questions, call Jessica at 507-668-4031. A local business providing those that do sewing and crafting can get the products right here in Albert Lea. 122 South Broadway. It's creating so much. ABC News in about 13 minutes at 10 o'clock. Following our news, our pastor's house call devotions with, at least for today, Matt Griggs at 10:05, followed by the law enforcement log reports, funeral announcements, your weather forecast. We'll check any birthdays or anniversaries, followed by, of course, the Brownfield Ag Network, checking in on the markets for a Tuesday at 10:27.
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1: Good idea. And happy 50th.
0: 68 degrees here in Albert Lea. Speaking of local, let's go to just south of the Albert Lea Post Office at 211 South Newton with Homestead Boutique. Ange joins me, another year older and another crazy days in the books. Good morning, Ange.
5: That's right, Mike. We celebrated my birthday last week with our big sidewalk sale. It was a fantastic event. We're so grateful to our community and surrounding areas who love to support our awesome Crazy Days sidewalk sale throughout downtown. And we actually just came from our downtown meeting, and all the retailers had just great reports. So everyone beat the heat and had a great time with us. And now we're ready for a fresh week at the boutique. We've got the store freshened up and some fun new things to check out.
0: And, you know, believe it or not, Ange, school for Albert Lea is going to be here shortly, and it's never too early to start picking out maybe a gift for that teacher that's going to have to go back to school as well.
5: Yeah, we don't really want to think about that yet, but we sure do have gifts for everyone. I know a lot of the teachers start shopping early for their back-to-school clothes. We've starting to get all those fall styles in, those early fall things, late summer, early fall types of apparel. So lots of things especially for teachers to shop for as far as the clothing goes. And we actually have a brand new purse corner that we'll be launching today, extending our variety of purses. We've got a great selection. I just unpacked a whole new batch yesterday and to expand that selection. So that's going to be a really exciting addition to the store.
0: And, you know, the nice thing with the ladies and Matt down at Homestead Boutique, when you try something on, you can always get their opinion and layer the different, you know, clothes. So You can purchase them, and you don't have to worry about going home and asking a significant other or someone else, what do you think it looks like? Because the ladies there will give you their honest opinion when you're purchasing at Homestead Boutique.
5: Yes, we're always happy to help shop. That's right. Whether that's outfits, whether you need gift ideas, a little something for a friend, or maybe you've got some weddings or bridal showers coming up, even baby showers. We have lots of gifts for the little ones. Our tiny toy store is filled with all kinds of goodies for all ages of kids, starting at babies all the way on up to the grown-up kids.
0: And, you know, you mentioned the different activities. Folks may not realize that you do have the faith-based gifts there as well for, you know, the baptisms and confirmations.
5: Yep, people always are grateful that we offer that selection. So when you need one of those gifts for those special occasions, we're your one-stop shop for all of those special gifts as well as the greeting cards to go along with it.
0: Now, I know you have some special chocolates up there, and I can't remember the exact name, but if somebody needs a little pick-me-up, you have some delicious chocolates up there.
5: We have so many goodies, but yes, we offer the Costa's chocolates handcrafted in Owatonna. People are delighted to see that we offer Costa's. We always keep that selection fresh, as well as our Annie B's and BT McElrath candies from Minneapolis. And then just today we're launching a new line of some fun popcorns and some new pretzels too. So all kinds of fun snacky things. And then of course our home goods room has lots more goodies like salsas and jams and all of the home goods to go along with it. And hey, speaking of food.
0: Yeah.
5: I need to give a quick little shout out. My church, Grace Lutheran Church, is having our annual salad luncheon this week, and I just wanted to throw that out and invite everyone, open to everyone, to come to the Grace Lutheran Church salad luncheon. That's this Thursday, July 23rd. We'll be serving from 11 to 1. I'm making a bunch of salads. I know a lot of folks will be making a variety of salads. We also will have a make-your-own salad bar as well. And tickets are $10. You can buy at the door for adults and $5 for kids 12 and under. So, again, that's this Thursday, July 23rd, the Grace Lutheran Church Salad Luncheon.
0: Right on Garfield Avenue.
5: On Garfield, yes, yes. I hope everyone will come and see me and all my friends from Grace and help support. We're paying for our kitchen renovation. So come and see our newly remodeled, beautiful kitchen as well.
0: And, of course, you can always stop in at the Homestead Boutique, 211 South Newton. 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
5: Thanks so much, Mike.
0: Enjoy a cool rest of the week before the weekend rolls.
5: Oh, it's beautiful. Yes, thanks.
0: That's Ange from the Homestead Boutique, just south of the post office. Yes, there's parking in the back, on the side, in front. Of course, in the large city parking lot, right across the street. You don't have to worry about traffic. You don't have to worry about misplacing your car. It's right here in Albert Lea. Local business. The Homestead Boutique. 68 degrees here in Albert Lea. We've been talking about tickets and fairs and venues. Don't forget, on Sunday, August 9th, once again, there will be a Grace Christian Church. Pastor G, along with Jasmine and Tyler, are going to be put on the church service in the grandstand at 10 o'clock on Sunday. And you get free admission up to the church service on August 9th. It's something that take pride in with the church service during the Fremont County Fair. August 9th, that service begins at 10 a.m. You're wondering about, you know, how come they charge at the gate? Well, you get in free on Sunday before 10 o'clock for the church service. So thank you to Pastor G and all of those involved in getting the church service put together. Jasmine, I believe it's Tyler, and PJ, and others. So thank you for putting that together. The church service, Sunday, August 9th. At 10 o'clock at the fairgrounds. 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
0: All right. 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
6: Yes, that's correct. 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
0: You're welcome. 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
0: 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Nice thing again today is the dew point is very comfortable. Hasn't even approached 60 degrees dew point yet. What a difference a day makes, right? Minnesota Twins back in action tonight after being thumped by the Guardians. Guardians offense was just not playing very well. Up two, of course, last night. They thumped our Twins. Twins will try to regroup tonight. 5 o'clock our pregame here on KATE. 5:40 first pitch. Same scenario for your Wednesday, 5 o'clock pregame, 5:40 first pitch, and then it's the getaway day on Thursday. It's 11:30 pregame with first pitch at 12:10. Come on, Twins, let's get going. We're 5 games back in the American League Central, and I think a game and a half back in the wild card position. That is going to wrap up our Tuesday edition of your Hanson Tire Service Party Line. 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
8: From ABC News, I'm Sherry Preston. At least 1,000 airline flights, many of them into and out of the Northeast, have already been canceled for today as a strong line of storms is expected to move into the region. Parts of New York and New Jersey are still drying out from flash flooding over last weekend. Along the Gulf Coast, Tropical Storm Bertha is churning with landfall possible tomorrow or early Thursday. Here's ABC Chief Meteorologist Ginger Z.
9: The system is just south of the Florida Panhandle, slowly rotating west, with landfall expected in southeast Louisiana on Wednesday. Officials are also warning beachgoers to stay out of the water. High surf and dangerous rip currents could make swimming deadly.
8: As air raid sirens sounded again overnight in Bahrain, Kuwait, and Jordan, and as the Strait of Hormuz remains effectively shut down, the Iran conflict's costs are now being debated.
10: The administration is requesting nearly $70 billion to pay for this war, and Secretary Hegseth and the Joint Chiefs Chairman will be on the Hill to defend that request. They will also likely be asked about the injuries and fatalities.
8: ABC Chief Global Affairs anchor Martha Raddatz. Michigan now reporting more than 6,000 cases of that parasitic bacteria linked to lettuce supplied by Taylor Farms.
11: The company has now voluntarily recalled nearly three dozen of its iceberg lettuce products in 27 states, saying overnight that we are no longer sourcing iceberg lettuce grown in central Mexico for the remainder of the growing season. And it adds that it has experts on site investigating all potential sources of contamination.
8: ABC's Elizabeth Schulze. Two American tourists recovering after being stabbed in Greece.
12: This happened right outside the Acropolis Museum. It's an area crowded with early morning tour groups. This is Greece's top tourist attraction, and it was open early this morning because of the heat wave. Police say the suspect had been out in the street brandishing a knife, and he is now in custody. He's described as a 60-year-old man with severe psychological problems.
8: That's James Longman. This is ABC News.
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8: President Trump slapping an additional 50% tariff on certain products from Canada, punishment for, quote, discriminatory treatment of American products, according to the White House.
16: The list of affected Canadian products is wide-ranging. Dairy products, alcohol, and honey, along with a range of other grocery items. Also construction materials, clothing, furniture, and electronics. Canadian Prime Minister Mark Carney says the tariffs violate the free trade agreement between the U.S., Mexico, and Canada.
8: ABC's Karen Hua. A battle pitching the Department of Homeland Security against the Catholic Church is brewing along the U.S.-Mexico border.
17: In an attempt to extend the existing border wall, the Trump administration plans to use eminent domain to seize about 14 acres around Mount Cristo Rey, a religious site that draws about 40,000 pilgrims a year.
18: My team and I are looking at every way possible to stop it.
17: El Paso Congresswoman Veronica Escobar has filed legislation to stop the seizure of the property.
18: That doesn't mean that we don't believe there should be border security.
17: DHS says it has no plans to restrict access to Mount Cristo Rey from the U.S. side of the border. Jim Ryan, ABC News.
8: Four identical baby girls, quadruplets, born to a couple in Australia. The babies, born without the help of in vitro fertilization, started life as one fertilized egg that split not once, not twice, but three times into four different babies who all shared a placenta. One of the girls was named for the doctor who helped deliver them. Sherry Preston, ABC News.
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22: Pastor South Skull for Tuesday. Good morning, this is Pastor Matt Griggs. I come to you from the people of God that assemble as East and Central Freeborn, North and Northeast of Albert Lee. Yesterday we talked about Sarah and Abraham having to wait for their promise, their future, that they were waiting for with God. And Sarah laughed at it and wondered whether this thing would be possible. Well, it became possible. Isaac grew up and... But then Abraham was called to do something, or it seemed that he was called to do something that was very drastic. to take his son, his only son, the one that he had laid all his future on, the one that he had waited 25 years after turning age 75, and he brought him to a holy mountain. And it seemed as if that the purpose of Isaac was to be sacrificed on this mountain. There is much debate about what was going on in Abraham's mind, but he did know that this God was giving him a test. The one who had called him was testing him. But the question is, would God provide? Would God provide him the promise of a holy nation that would come from his son Isaac? Or would it all be laid up in this one sacrifice? Lo and behold, just before he was going to sacrifice his son, Abraham sees that God provides with a ram in the bush nearby. And so Abraham says these words. When they came to the place and had shown him, Abraham built an altar and laid a wood on it, and he bound his son Isaac and laid him on the altar. Then Abraham reached out his knife. But the angel of the Lord said to him, "Abraham, Abraham," and he said, "Here am I. Do not lay on a hand on the boy or do anything to him, now that I know that you fear God." You see, God wanted to see. In fact, the name Mount Moriah means the place to see. Did Abraham want to see where God was taking him? Or did God want to see how far Abraham's faith would be to trust in him and his purposes, even when they seemed to take him down a contrary path? Oh, there's much speculation about this passage, but one thing is concrete, that the God who does test us at times is the God who provides. And the God who provides will provide a way through the temptation. One of the last lines of the Lord's Prayer is, "Lead us not into temptation, but deliver us from evil." And the God who seemed to be tempting Abraham was the God who provided for him, and is the same God who can provide for us when it seems we're going down a path that seems very strange. God bless you. Today we continue our stories with the people of Genesis tomorrow. Take care. God bless.
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2: 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We're at 69 degrees as we check our news, funeral announcements, and weather at 10 o'clock. We'll start with the Albert Lee Police Department. Law enforcement log reports at 8:39 yesterday morning, 38-year-old Manuel Stamm was cited for theft at Walmart. At 3 p.m. yesterday afternoon, 62-year-old Mar Day was cited for an IP violation as well as the hands-free violation. And at 4:12 yesterday afternoon, 42-year-old Kyle Ladley was cited for driving without a valid license. In news from around the state, St. Paul police have confirmed that three people are dead after a shooting in the Highland Park neighborhood yesterday afternoon. In a Monday press conference last night, St. Paul Police Department confirmed the victims were found dead in the leasing office in an apartment complex around 4:10 yesterday afternoon, which followed multiple 911 calls reporting gunfire. At 9:45 last night, police did announce that a person of interest in the shooting had been taken into custody. The St. Paul police chief indicated that one of the victims may have been an employee at the apartment complex leasing office, but this has not been officially confirmed. The apartment complex was evacuated in the immediate aftermath of the shooting. The incident follows a violent weekend in the Twin Cities that saw a fatal shooting in St. Paul's Frogtown neighborhood early Saturday, and two mass shootings in Minneapolis that left one dead and 14
0: injured.
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0: 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A visitation will be held tonight from 5 to 7 p.m. at the Bayview Freeborn Funeral Home, with a memorial service at 11 o'clock Wednesday at First Lutheran Church in Albert Lea for 76-year-old Marianne Venom. Interment will be at the Lakewood Cemetery. A visitation to be held tonight from 5 to 7 p.m. at the Bayview Freeborn Funeral Home. A memorial service will be held at 11 o'clock on Wednesday at First Lutheran Church. 76-year-old Marianne Venom. Interment will be at the Lakewood Cemetery. Visitation will be from 5 to 7 p.m. this Thursday, with a memorial service on Friday morning at 10:30 at Bayview Freeborn Funeral Home for 78-year-old Gary Jacobsma. That is the visitation this Thursday from 5 to 7 p.m. at Bayview, the memorial service at 10:30 at Bayview Freeborn Funeral Home on Friday for 78-year-old Gary Jacobsma. There'll be a visitation on Friday from 4 to 6 p.m. at the Bayview Freeborn Funeral Home for Kimberly Kim Pagel. That is a visitation on Friday, 4 to 6 p.m., at the Bayview Freeborn Funeral Home for Kimberly Kim Pagel. And a memorial service will be held on Saturday at the Bridge Community Church in Albert Lea, with visitation to begin at 10 a.m. for 87-year-old Cornelius Corney Everett Rietveld. That is visitation at 10 a.m. on Saturday at the Bridge Community Church in Albert Lea. The memorial service will be at 11 a.m. again at Bridge Community Church for 87-year-old Cornelius Rietveld.
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0: Having a check of Kate's radar weather on this beautiful day, mostly cloudy but becoming sunny this afternoon. High temperature forecasted to be 77 degrees, with northwest winds picking up gusting near 30 miles per hour. Clear skies tonight, low of 54, north wind at 5 to 15. Wednesday, another nice day, a little even cooler, with a high of 73 degrees and a low of 54 tomorrow night. Thursday, sunshine, high of 78. Thursday night, cloudy skies, low of 59. Friday, still very pleasant, 78 degrees with sunshine, a low of 60 under clear skies. Then the first part of the weekend, we're going to warm up, unfortunately, again. It is summer. Sunny, high of 86, a low of 68. On Saturday, Sunday, approaching 90 degrees, low of 67, and Monday, back into the heat, with sunshine and near 90 on Sunday. One day at a time. Northwest wind right now, 13 gusts to 26 miles per hour. Barometer, it's nice and steady at 29.90 inches. Radar showing nothing on the map, with, well, partly cloudy skies, and we're at 69 degrees here in Albert Lea. I have no birthdays or an or anniversaries to pass along for this 21st day of July. Once again, if you have a birthday or an anniversary you would like announced on the radio, a couple ways you can do so. You can call our main business line at 507-373-2338. Leave it on the voicemail. You can send the postcard in to KATE Radio, 1633 West Main Street, Albert Lea, Minnesota 56007. Or you can write the name of the individual or the couple on a piece of paper and slide it under our business door here in the Skyline Plaza. Just enter the north door where on your left-hand side, logo's right on the glass door. Slide it there. Our birthdays and anniversaries follow our weather forecast Monday through Friday. So if you have a birthday or an anniversary for the weekend, you can pass that along. We'll do so on Friday. So make sure you have it in by 10 o'clock on Friday for any weekend birthdays or anniversaries.

That's The Outsiders, Girl in Love, here on Kate 1450. 69 degrees, we'll be checking in with the Brownfield Ag Network here shortly, as well as news from the Minnesota News Network. Find out more about the shootings in St. Paul and Minneapolis the last couple of days. Belated happy birthday. Yeah, I missed it. On Sunday, happy birthday to Jerry Earhart. Jerry, happy birthday. Don't worry about the number. So, Jerry Earhart, having a belated birthday. He had a big celebration, it sounds like, on Sunday. Taking us to the markets, the group Ocean. Put Your Hand in the Hand on 1450.

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2: Soybeans and cattle are lower, corn and hogs are mixed. I'm John Perkins with a Brownfield Market Update. When it comes to short stature corn, it all started with Stein. For decades, they've been focused on unique hybrids that deliver top yields. Stein invented short stature corn, then they perfected it. Soybeans are seeing some profit taking, and corn's consolidating after yesterday's gains. August beans are down 11 at 12.15, September 7 and a quarter lower at 12.08 and a quarter. September corn's up a half at 4.50, December's down a quarter at 4.72 and three quarters. Taking profits out of widespread direct business, August live cattle are down 62 at 225.90, October's 87 lower at 222.42. August feeders are down $3 at 349. And hogs are mixed, adjusting spreads, waiting to see what packer demand looks like today. August is up 70 at 101.97. October's 45 higher at 88.17. John Perkins, Brownfield.
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8: Minnesota News Network, I'm Tasha Radel. The National Weather Service says recent storms brought hundreds of lightning strikes across northeastern Minnesota and parts of Ontario, creating concerns about new wildfire starts. Meteorologist Carrie Flegel.
9: Totally over the fire, about 60 lightning strikes. And if you include the Arrowhead of Minnesota and portions of southern Ontario, we are on the order of about 600. As you guys know, it only takes about one lightning strike to start a fire.
8: Two northeastern Minnesota lawmakers are joining local leaders Friday to discuss the economic impact of this summer's wildfires. DFL Senator Grant House, child of Hermantown, and Republican Representative Roger Scrob of Ely will meet with state agencies, nonprofit organizations, and business leaders to address the financial losses and challenges. And today is the deadline for Minnesotans to pre-register to vote in the August 11th state primary. This is MNN.
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5: 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For sale, a Billy Cook saddle, a double harness, many lead ropes, halters, bridles, and lots of miscellaneous tack equipment. 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And that's what we have on our Tuesday Trading Post on Kate. We're not horsing around. We're just going to go right to Oak Park Place on Bridge Avenue here in Alberta. You like that lead-in?
6: Yeah.
5: Cindy Fulton, Director of Sales at Oak Park Place. Cindy was all geared up for the golf outing yesterday, and of course the Chamber golf outing was postponed until next Monday, so you're still going to be able to see. No, Cindy probably is not going to be golfing, but she'll be on probably one of the Greenlee Golf Course holes to give out some goodies.
6: We are grilling hot dogs.
5: Ooh.
6: Yep. We did that last year, too, and people loved it. We went through, I don't think we had any hot dogs left last year. But, yeah, people love it, and we're also going to be having a jar for donating to Alzheimer's if they want, plus signing up to win Twins tickets. So any of the golfers, if they're listening, they're going to be golfing next Monday. Hopefully you'll golf and make it down to, I want to say, I think we're down by hole 17. I'm not 100% sure. I just know, like, the location. I don't know. I don't golf. So I don't know the layout of which hole. But I want to say, I think it's seven by hole 17 somewhere. But yeah, we'll be grilling hot dogs. If people want to donate to the Alzheimer's Association, and then also sign up to win Twins tickets. They have to guess how many tees are in the jar.
5: Is Sherry going to be out there?
6: Yes, she will.
5: Hmm. Does she golf?
6: No. We mini golf. If there was, like, if this was all about miniature golf, I'd be all over it. I can putt. I can't do anything else. Mine would end up who knows where.
5: Well, the good is, you know, those that are actually golfing won't have to have hard helmets because Cindy and Sherry won't be out on the course
6: right.
5: Hitting that white ball around.
6: Right.
5: All right.
6: Although we do offer free heckling.
5: Oh, that's free.
6: That's free, yeah.
5: Okay. They always have fun at the Chamber Golf Outing. So stop by. Probably, yeah, I think it is hole 17 on the home stretch at Greenlee Golf Course. But it's next Monday. Does it start at noon, 11 o'clock?
6: It's either 12 or 12:30. I think registration starts at 11. So, like, teams okay. That have signed up, they have to be there, like, by 11 to, I don't know what they do. I've never been at that part. But my boyfriend is golfing for us, and she

0: Henry's son and daughter and son-in-law are golfing for us, so it'll be
1: Steve
0: fun.
1: golfs, he needs to teach you.
0: I guess, yeah.
1: Well, but not the patience, probably.
0: That's where I would fail.
1: So we have that going, but that's next Monday.
0: That's next Monday, and
1: But we
0: then.
1: have other things going forward.
0: Oh my gosh, yes. So, of course, during the Fremont County Fair, August 5th, we will be out at under the grandstand on Senior Citizen Day. We'll have
1: We should
0: our.
1: make sure it's under the grandstand, not in front of the grandstand. Cindy doesn't sing either.
0: Oh.
1: Yeah, I guess she does, but you're under the grandstand.
0: Under the grandstand,
1: All
0: we're going to
1: right.
0: have our human slot machine again, like we did last year, so people can do that. We'll probably, again, like just have a free will donation if you want to donate to the Alzheimer's Association, and we'll have some little trinkets that we'll be giving away for that. Hoping I will be co-hosting with you on the 4th.
1: Yeah.
0: I think I should be, I
1: Tuesday the
0: think I'll be
1: 5th.
0: doing that, and that's for that whole entire hour of Party Line.
1: 9:05 to 10 o'clock.
0: Okay.
1: Tag team, Cindy and Mike.
0: Yeah, there we go. And then my next Alzheimer's support group is going to be August 11th. And one thing I am kind of changing up with it, we still have it. It's always the second Tuesday. We have the 4 p.m. one. But I'm also going to start offering one at 10 a.m. because there's sometimes been times where that 4 o'clock just doesn't work for someone. So I'm going to start doing one at 10 a.m. and 4 p.m. on the second Tuesday of the month. If anybody has any questions on that, please give me a call so I can explain it a little bit more. And my phone number is 373-5600. Again, 373-5600. Just want to be able to have something there for people and have it fit as best possible for their schedule. And then August 20th, we are sponsoring Thursdays on Fountain this
1: Oh.
0: year. This is a new one for us this year. I'm really excited about that one. So we're going to be sponsoring Thursdays on Fountain, and that is the night where it's Ron and Steve unplugged.
1: I was just looking it up.
0: Yeah. So yeah, busy, busy, busy. And then I'm even already planning my September event, which is going to be on scams and frauds. I just don't know the date yet. I have to
1: Okay.
0: get back to Lieutenant Jeff Strom.
1: You know, not only does Oak Park Place become part of the community, giving back to the community, raising funds for Alzheimer's, but it's a local community where, you know, your loved ones can meet new friends, maybe friends that you knew before and realize, oh, they're at Oak Park Place too. It's a smaller campus. And if you'd like a tour in Oak Park Place, of course, give Cindy Fulton a call. 507-373-5600 is the number. And more than willing to give a tour. You can see the available apartments, you know, waiting list for the memory care unit. But, you know, you just never know when you're going to need that facility apartment for your loved ones. So get on the list and, you know, show up and take a tour and have your loved one along to visit with those that have been at Oak Park Place.
0: Exactly. And you said it before, when people move in, or even while they're touring, they end up seeing somebody that they know, which, if they're moving in, that makes that transition just a little easier for them because they already have a friend there. Or there's times after they've moved in and then saw someone that they didn't see maybe on the tour. So that's always great because, yes, this is a small community. A lot of people know everybody. We do have a smaller campus, which people absolutely love because it is much easier to navigate, especially for the residents, because everything is centrally located, like whether it's in the dining room on first floor or on second floor in our piano area or activity room. They do baking, manicures, arts and crafts. They play games. We actually will take residents to Memory Cafe if we're able to, if we have some that want to go. They've gone to the Spam Museum.
1: Bingo at the senior center.
0: Well, we do bingo here.
1: Oh,
0: I help at the
1: yeah.
0: senior center. Yes, so once a month I go to the senior center and I usually bring a dessert of some sort and I help them with bingo. Like, you know, people get a bingo, I go and look at their card and call off the numbers to make sure it's a good bingo.
1: And you were in the parade.
0: Yes, and we were in the parade. Yeah, I do whatever we can to keep us our name out there, and our activities department does an awesome job of having things for residents to do, whether it's in-house or finding things to go like on little trips. Because I know last year in the fall, I think I said this before, like during the harvest time, we have a lot of people that were farmers or grew up on a farm. So they'll take them for a drive just around the country just to go and see all the fields that are being harvested. They love it.
1: And maybe go back to their home front.
0: Exactly, yep.
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The six best days of summer, the Fremont County Fair, August 4th through the 9th. 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
1: 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I'm John Perkins with a Brownfield Market Update. 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Soybeans are taking profits and corn is mixed, consolidating. The USDA's weekly crop progress and condition numbers were not all that surprising. August beans are down 12.5 at 12.13. September corn's up a quarter at 4.49 and three quarters. Cattle are waiting for this week's direct business to get underway. August live's up 50 at 227. October's 37 higher at 223.67. August feeders are down $1.82 at 350.17. And hogs are up, expecting some decent packer demand this week. August is 62 higher at 101.90. October leans up 65 at 88.37. John Perkins, Brownfield Market Update.
2: Here's your KATE weatherology forecast for the Albert Lea area.
3: Sunshine mixed with clouds at times.
2: Today, with daytime highs approaching 77. Winds out of the northwest, 10 to 20 miles per hour.
3: Mainly clear skies.
2: Tonight, lows level off around 54. Daytime highs approaching 74. Tomorrow, sunshine mixed with clouds at times. I'm meteorologist Jennifer Wojcicki on KATE 1450. Currently 70.
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5: Imagine crossing a street busy with traffic, against the light.
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4: Here's your KATE weatherology forecast for the Albert Lea area. Sunshine mixed with clouds at times. Today, with daytime highs approaching 77. Winds out of the northwest, 10 to 20 miles per hour. Mainly clear skies. Tonight, lows level off around 54. Daytime highs approaching 74. Tomorrow, sunshine mixed with clouds at times. I'm meteorologist Jennifer Wojcicki on KATE 1450. Currently 70.
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1: From ABC News, I'm Michelle Franzen. The surge in strikes between the U.S. and Iran intensifying and expanding throughout the Gulf region. President Trump vowing that Iran will pay for the deaths of three U.S. service members killed by Iranian strikes Friday targeting a U.S. base in Jordan. ABC's Martha Raddatz is in Amman and says Iran continues to launch strikes.
2: There are air raids, but what happens is the soldiers and service members run towards a bunker. These are not underground hardened bunkers. So there is always a chance of more injuries and death. And there were several injured as well in this attack on Friday. So that is something that I think people really worry about. Some of the interceptions didn't work.
1: This afternoon, President Trump will attend the military's dignified transfer ceremony in Delaware. The escalation in the Middle East driving oil and gas prices higher again.
3: While we're seeing prices rise across the country, certain states are feeling it the hardest. Utah, Colorado, Missouri, parts of Texas, they are seeing the biggest jumps today. And it all comes back to the price of oil, which is $83 a barrel and rising, with that major oil artery, the Strait of Hormuz, effectively closed off.
1: ABC's Rebecca Jarvis. A federal appeals court rejected a bid by former President Joe Biden to block the Justice Department from releasing audio interviews with his biographer.
4: The recordings and transcripts stem from interviews that Biden did with a ghostwriter for his 2017 memoir. And the DOJ obtained the materials as part of a probe into Biden's alleged mishandling of classified documents. When Congress and a conservative nonprofit demanded the records be released, Biden sued in May and argued he had a right to privacy and personal conversations he had within his own home. But a divided appeals court panel disagreed on Tuesday, saying the public interest in the materials outweighs Biden's privacy interest. Peter Haralambos, ABC News.
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6: Here's your Kate weatherology forecast for the Albert Lea area. Sunshine mixed with clouds at times today, with daytime highs approaching 77. Winds out of the northwest 10 to 20 miles per hour. Mainly clear skies tonight, lows level off around 54. Daytime highs approaching 74. Tomorrow, sunshine mixed with clouds at times. I'm meteorologist Jennifer Wojcicki on Kate 1450. Currently 71.
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6: Here's your KATE weatherology forecast for the Albert Lea area. Daytime highs approaching 77 this afternoon under mainly clear skies, northwesterly winds 10 to 20 miles per hour. Lows level off around 54. Tonight, mainly clear skies. A blend of clouds and sun. Tomorrow, daytime highs approaching 74. I'm meteorologist Jennifer Wojcicki on KATE 1450. Currently 71.
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1: From ABC News, I'm Michelle Franzen. The U.S. war with Iran ramping up, with the U.S. military targeting Iranian defense systems along the Strait of Hormuz, now closed off to most ships due to the renewed blockade. Now Iran-backed Houthis in Yemen are threatening to cut off ship traffic in the Red Sea, another critical waterway for goods. While hosting Lebanon's leader at the White House, President Trump issuing a warning to Iran and its proxies.
2: We've had no problem with the Houthis. They've had no problem with us for a long period of time, including during this conflict. I think that if there is something like that, we'll just have to take care of business.
1: In California, David Burke, the singer known as David, is in a Los Angeles courtroom for the start of his preliminary hearing in the murder of a 15-year-old after she allegedly threatened to expose their alleged sexual relationship. Celeste Rivas Hernandez's body found badly decomposed in the trunk of the singer's car last year, police say. David has pleaded not guilty to all charges. ABC's Alex Stone is outside court.
3: The first witness being called right now is a sheriff's deputy who was called to do a welfare check back in 2024 on Celeste Rivas Hernandez at David Burke's home to say that they went and that he claimed that he didn't know who she was. But all of it getting going right now. David Burke, the singer David, sitting in an orange jail uniform, black rimmed glasses, smiling at his attorney, agreeing with the judge when the judge would talk about how this was going to go and moving forward. But this could go 3 to 7 days.
1: Communities along the Gulf Coast boarding up and filling up sandbags as Tropical Storm Bertha churns in the Gulf. The storm expected to make landfall in the coming days. Here's ABC's Ginger Z.
4: The system is just south of the Florida Panhandle, slowly rotating west, with landfall expected in southeast Louisiana on Wednesday. Officials are also warning beachgoers to stay out of the water. High surf and dangerous rip currents could make swimming deadly.
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5: Man.
6: Here's your Kate weatherology forecast for the Albert Lea area. Daytime highs approaching 77 this afternoon under mainly clear skies, northwesterly winds 10 to 20 miles per hour. Lows level off around 54. Tonight, mainly clear skies. A blend of clouds and sun. Tomorrow, daytime highs approaching 74. I'm meteorologist Jennifer Wojcicki on Kate 1450. Right now, 72.
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9: Here's your KATE weatherology forecast for the Albert Lea area. Daytime highs approaching 77 this afternoon under mainly clear skies, northwesterly winds 10 to 20 miles per hour. Lows level off around 54. Tonight, mainly clear skies. A blend of clouds and sun. Tomorrow, daytime highs approaching 74. I'm meteorologist Jennifer Wojcicki on KATE 1450. Right now, 72.
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1: Soybeans, cattle, and hogs are mixed. Corn was higher. Hello, I'm Megan Grebner with your commodity market update on Brownfield. You are made for farming, so a Stein. 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Stein Seed Company is right there with them. Stein has yield. Soybeans are mixed. Beans have been consolidating after the big gain on Monday, watching demand signals in U.S. weather. The USDA's national good to excellent rating improved, and development is ahead of average. August beans down 6.5 at 12.19.5. September beans were down a nickel at 12.10.5. Corn was higher on fund and technical buying. Corn has been watching near-term rainfall in some areas ahead of what's expected to be another hot, dry pattern for much of the region into August. That could trim some of the top-end potential for this year's crop. September corn was up 3.25 at 452.75. December corn up 2.25 at 475.25. The wheat complex was higher on fund and technical buying. Wheat continues to monitor Black Sea exports and global development conditions. A major spring wheat quality tour is underway in the Plains. In Chicago, September wheat was up 4 at 678. December wheat up 4.5 at 696. In Kansas City, September wheat was up 9.25 at 733. And in Minneapolis, September wheat up 11.5 at 703.75. Live and feeder cattle were mixed ahead of direct business and Friday's cattle reports from the USDA. August lives up 15 cents at 226.67. October lives were down 7 at 223.22. August feeder cattle were down 245 at 349.55. Hogs were mixed on spread trade in the midday gain in pork. August lean hogs were up 22 cents at 101.50. October lean hogs were up 40 at 88.12. I'm Megan Grebner, Brownfield Ag News.
2: Here's your Kate weatherology forecast for the Albert Lea area. Daytime highs approaching 77 this afternoon under mainly clear skies, northwesterly winds 10 to 20 miles per hour. Lows level off around 54. Tonight, mainly clear skies. A blend of clouds and sun. Tomorrow, daytime highs approaching 74. I'm meteorologist Jennifer Wojcicki on Kate 1450. Right now, 72.
0: The six best days of summer, the Fremont County Fair, August 4th through the 9th. 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
7: Here's your KATE weatherology forecast for the Albert Lea area. Daytime highs approaching 77 this afternoon under mainly clear skies, northwesterly winds 10 to 20 miles per hour. Lows level off around 54. Tonight, mainly clear skies. A blend of clouds and sun. Tomorrow, daytime highs approaching 74. I'm meteorologist Jennifer Wojcicki on KATE 1450. Right now, 72.
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1: Corn and hogs were higher Tuesday. Cattle and soybeans finished mixed. I'm John Perkins with a Brown Field Market Update. When it comes to short stature corn, it all started with Stein. For decades, they've been focused on unique hybrids that deliver top yields. Stein invented short stature corn, then they perfected it. Stein has yield. Soybeans were mixed, consolidating after the strength on Monday. August was down 6.5 at 12.19.5, and September was 5 lower at 12.10.5. Corn was up on the decline in the USDA's condition rating. September was 3.25 higher at 452.75. December was up 2.25 at 475.25. Live and feeder cattle are waiting for widespread direct business. August live was up 15 at 226.67. October was down 7 at 223.22. August feeders were 245 lower at 349.55. And with pork higher at midday, August hogs were up 22 at 101.50. October was 40 higher at 88.12. Now here's Megan Grebner with your full look at cash livestock. Megan?
2: Thanks, John. Direct cash cattle trade activity was quiet Tuesday. Bids and asking prices remain elusive. Significant trade volume is expected to hold out until sometime Thursday or Friday. Estimated cattle slaughter was 103,000 head Tuesday, down 8,000 on the weekend, down nearly 12,000 on the year. The cash hog market has struggled with consistency. Processors continue to have leverage. If this week's business follows last week's trend, it could be a busier week. The market is largely focused on demand. Globally, there are some bright spots, but there are lingering concerns about long-term strength. Pork's competitive price in the retail space for proteins could provide additional support to the domestic market. Estimated hog slaughter was 479,000 head, down 4,000 on the week and about even on the year. With John Perkins, I'm Megan Grebner for Brownfield.
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8: Here's your KATE weatherology forecast for the Albert Lea area. Daytime highs approaching 77 this afternoon under mainly clear skies, northwesterly winds 10 to 20 miles per hour. Lows level off around 54. Tonight, mainly clear skies. A blend of clouds and sun. Tomorrow, daytime highs approaching 74. I'm meteorologist Jennifer Wojcicki on KATE 1450. Right now, 73.
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9: Here's your KATE weatherology forecast for the Albert Lea area. Daytime highs approaching 77 this afternoon under mainly clear skies, northwesterly winds 10 to 20 miles per hour. Lows level off around 54 tonight, mainly clear skies. A blend of clouds and sun tomorrow, daytime highs approaching 74. I'm meteorologist Jennifer Wojcicki on KATE 1450. Right now, 73.
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1: From ABC News, I'm Michelle Franzen. Hostilities between the U.S. and Iran expanding throughout the Gulf region. President Trump now vowing that Iran will pay, he says, for the deaths of three U.S. service members killed by Iranian strikes Friday at a U.S. base in Jordan. ABC's Martha Raddatz is in Amman and says Iran continues to launch its own strikes.
2: There are air raids, but what happens is the soldiers and service members run towards a bunker. These are not underground hardened bunkers, so there is always a chance of more injuries and death. And there were several injured as well in this attack on Friday. So that is something that I think people really worry about. Some of the interceptions didn't work.
1: Pentagon officials on Capitol Hill today asking lawmakers to approve more than $80 billion in supplemental funding for the war. Americans are also being asked to pay more at the pump with oil and gas prices on the rise again.
3: While we're seeing prices rise across the country, certain states are feeling it the hardest. Utah, Colorado, Missouri, parts of Texas, they are seeing the biggest jumps today. And it all comes back to the price of oil, which is $83 a barrel and rising, with that major oil artery, the Strait of Hormuz, effectively closed off.
1: ABC's Rebecca Jarvis. Tropical storm Bertha is churning off Florida's Gulf Coast and moving toward the Gulf states. In New Orleans today, residents spent the day filling sandbags and boarding up. The storm expected to make landfall in the coming days. ABC's Ginger Z says it will likely rake the coast.
4: It's moving really slowly, so we may see more like a Thursday morning landfall. But either way, the impacts are what you need to know about. Tropical storm warnings from Mobile through coastal Mississippi into southeastern Louisiana. 2 to 4 feet of storm surge is the top end.
1: Volatile storms moving along the East Coast with tornado watches and warnings stretching from New Jersey to New England. 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
6: Here's your KATE weatherology forecast for the Albert Lea area. Daytime highs approaching 77 this afternoon under mainly clear skies, northwesterly winds 10 to 20 miles per hour. Lows level off around 54. Tonight, mainly clear skies. A blend of clouds and sun. Tomorrow, daytime highs approaching 74. I'm meteorologist Jennifer Wojcicki on KATE 1450. Right now, 73.
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7: Here's your KATE weatherology forecast for the Albert Lea area. Lows level off around 54 tonight under mainly clear skies, northerly winds 8 to 15 miles per hour. Sunshine mixed with clouds at times tomorrow, high temperatures reach up to 74. Clear skies tomorrow night, lows level off around 53. Upper 70s Thursday and Friday. I'm meteorologist Laura Lockwood on KATE 1450. Right now, it's 73 degrees.
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0: 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Some might call them timeless classics. And we would agree.
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